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1: Truckers

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No Donald Glover. 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
1: 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It's me, Niv, taking care for you for the next hour here on Truckers FM. Hope you guys are doing all right, because I'm feeling a little less sick than usual. That is very good. I'm very proud about this achievement. Anyway, this is Tunes and Coffee, and I really hope that my Wi-Fi is going to be stable this time. So if you have any requests, any shout-outs, Truckers FM is the place for you to go. Just keep in mind, I don't really play any TFM chart music, so if you're trying to get a song in a most played chart, I'll most likely tend not to play it. Is this guy ever stopping to say that? No, because it's better if I say it once more than one to less, if you know what I mean. Do I know what I mean? I don't think so. Anyway, let's keep on going with a little bit of Boy in Space and Dance Alone here on TFM.
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0: 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And on your smart speaker. Say my name. Truckers FM. All right, we're going to do it the usual way. If it keeps on happening way too many times, then I'm cancelling the slot. I want to apologize for my Wi-Fi. I keep on apologizing myself to a point where I'm just generally not having the trust anymore. So let's just keep on going. So let's go.
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0: 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Here's Boy in Space and Dance Alone.

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Well, who wants some tunes? I don't know. I feel like I'm going to play some tunes for you here. Unfortunately, Nib's Wi-Fi isn't very good. But it's okay, I'm here. So get the song request in, truckers.fm, of course. Gonna play some tunes for you, gonna do all that good stuff. Niv does not have good Wi-Fi, but it's okay, I'm here, I'm gonna play some tunes for you. Edith Whiskers to start us off, Home, and then we're gonna jump into a little bit of MPD, of course. Song requests, truckers.fm, all that good stuff. Edith, Home, Whiskers.

the things she said here on TFM, of course. Tattoo, absolute iconic if you listen to my Tuesday Tune show. So weird being on a Thursday. A Thursday afternoon. Well, I guess it's Thursday morning for everyone else, but it's Thursday afternoon for me, which is all that matters, right? Where I am in the world, of course, down here in the land of upside down. Of course. Ninja Archie coming up for you here next. iPod Touch playing on Truckers FM. Get the song requests in, all that. All that song requests. I'm trying to play as many as we can. We have 38 minutes. Gonna have to cram these ads in soon too, so stay tuned for that. iPod Touch, Ninja Archie playing here on TFM.

Oh, example sideways playing for you here on Hit Music Station, of course. Next, well, before that, we had We Can Dance by Caravan Palace. It's a brand new Caravan Palace song to me. I've never heard it before. That'd be the first time I've ever heard that song. I acquired just a bulk load of Caravan Palace and have not listened to any of it. So we're going to slowly work our way through that over the next couple of shows. Probably over the next, like... Probably over the next couple months with how much Caravan Palace I've acquired. Because, you know, I can't play too much Caravan Palace. One per show, right? So once a week. I reckon it might take us a while. Alrighty. Shania Twain, that don't impress me much. Coming out to Mr. Niv. The one, the only Mr. Niv Lipo requesting this absolute banger of a song. Sorry, I'm going to play that for you here now. Enjoy!

0: that don't impress me much playing for you right here on TFM this morning. Mr. Niv requested that song for me, and his Wi-Fi does not impress him much, to be honest. That don't impress me much. Shania Twain, Niv's Wi-Fi does not impress anyone much because his Wi-Fi is just horrible. He just has bad Wi-Fi. Alrighty, jumping into some ads now, then we're going to play some Daddy Cool Eagle Rock coming up for you right here on TFM, of course.
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Eagle Rock playing for you right here on your Hit Music Station this morning. Now, Mr. Niv. Hi, Niv. How you going? I hope you're doing well. Well, actually, I know Niv's not doing well because he's currently raging about something in the call. Probably his Wi-Fi. But, you know. Hi, Niv. You know. So, this is a song that I've cleaned up because I mainly love some MPD myself. But, you know, I do love some Maple's Pet Dinosaur here on Truckers FM, and I cleaned up her new song, Childhood Play, released on the 27th of November. No, Chorus. That's Chorus. This is Child's Play. I've got the wrong one. I've got the notes for the wrong song. Let's see. Child's Play, which is her newest song, was released on the 27th of August, which was not that long ago, of course. She lives in Australia, and I've cleaned this song up specially to play for Niv this morning. Maple's Pet Dinosaur, Child Play here on your number one Hit Music Station.

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Traffic update. Okay, truckers, who wants a traffic update this morning? I know I certainly do. Niv said he doesn't, but I do want a traffic update this morning. Yes, I reckon a traffic update could do everyone well. That's if the traffic website actually loads, because it's not loading for me at the moment. Let's see. Niv's laughing at me because I can't get the traffic update thing loaded. All right, traffic status. Okay, truckers, unfortunately, I can't get the TF. I can't get the traffic status, so I'm going to make it up. I'm actually just going to guess it. Currently, the Alpine route is congested with 300 and something players. What else is busy? Probably. Calais probably has a lot of players at the moment. Let's see, where else might be busy? Duisburg, potentially? Or Niv's yelling at me that he's found the link. What's the thing, Niv? We do this together? Okay, well, I could turn you on. 334 players currently. It's 6:53 a.m. in game time here on Truckers FM. Simulation 1. The F2D road is currently at 42 players, which is low. Prague is heavy with 37 players currently tracked. Frankfurt has 36 players. And that's it, apparently, according to Niv. So thank you for joining me on the Roads of Truckers multiplayer this morning for your traffic update. Dire Straits here for you now. Swing of Satan's playing out on TFM.

Well, truckers, unfortunately, that brings me to the end of the show this morning. Currently 11 a.m. over there in the UK. How are we doing? Well, I actually hope you enjoyed the show quite a lot. It was only 45 minutes or so-ish. Niv, of course, started us off with the first 15 minutes of the show before his internet rudely decided to just leave him. Anyway, ending us off with an absolute classic John Willis-um. Home Among the Gum Trees playing for you off here to finish your afternoon. Finish your morning, actually. Home Among the Gum Trees. Don't go anywhere.

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I ponder of something great. 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
0: 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But if you want to get in touch with a song request, you're more than welcome to, but pretty please just make sure it's a wonderful for a throwback, and whilst doing that, here is Halo, and it plays right here on Truckers.fm. Good afternoon. And if I find some SCS software news on Twitter, or known as X, shall I say, it's pretty spicy, which is good. And very exciting, but more about that later. I'll hush and let you enjoy the wonderful throwbacks I've got lined up till 3:30.

Katy Perry, I Kissed a Girl on Truckers.fm. Big shout out to the wonderful Geddes. It's saying, hi Flynn, Geddes is back on trucking after a long break, live on TikTok. Also, super_Geddes345. Now, I've watched this guy play some Euro Truck. It could be Call of Duty, any sort of variety of games he'll be playing. He is a wonderful guy to go and hang out and chill with. So make sure you go and say hello once again at super_Geddes345. That was a tongue twister and a half. But anyways, Lady Gaga, Bad Romance on TFM.

0: Apologize, the remix. Absolutely loving that one. Quick one from The Fallen Angel, Asking for a Bit of Dark Horse by Katy Perry. If you want, buddy, feel free to get in contact once again, because unfortunately, I've already played something by Katy Perry, so apologies on my behalf for that one. But if you're interested, South Dakota DLC release stream is today, and it's kicking off at 3 p.m. CEST time. I believe that the live stream is currently live now at 2 p.m. UK time. It's been live for about almost an hour and 26 minutes. Go and check that out.
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3: Righty-o then. So currently 2,977 players vibing on the Truckers MP network servers right now. An in-game time of 10:54 a.m. So as always, make sure to have your headlights nicely switched on so you don't get removed within the server. Right then, your busiest locations over on Simulation 1 is the F2P Road, congested at 350. You then get Frankfurt City congested at 157. You got the Alps Road heavy at 135. You got Prague City congested at 130 as well. You then got Hamburg City heavy at 36. You then got Innsbruck City heavy at 34. It's just changed to 36 now. You got Duisburg City moderate at 26. Calais moderate at 25. You then got Nuremberg City moderate at 22. So looking quite congested, busy over on Simulation 1, but especially on the Frankfurt to Prague Road, please do be careful on that new / CD road, as it's now the F2P road. So something like that, just bear in mind and keep careful and keep calm and don't do anything silly and stuff like that. Right then, it's Simulation 2, however, nicely low and green, so nothing to report on that server. Your Pro Mod server then, Kirkenes Quarry Road is a moderate at 20, followed by Kirkenes City, a moderate at about 19 as well. So not looking too bad over on Pro Mods, but as we get through the afternoon into / the evening time, it will slowly progress and get a little bit more popular, a little bit more busy, and more chaos will arrive on that server, especially on Simulation 1. As it gets deeper into the night here in the UK, it will get more busy, more crazy, and probably quite a few crashes, shall we say. But enough about that, and look at your other network simulation servers like US Arcade for ATS, Arcade ETS2, SGB Simulation ETS2, and the rest of your ETS2 and American Truck Simulator servers, nicely low and green, so nothing to report there. But as always, if you're curious and interested and would love to become a traffic warrior, if you think I have missed anything at all on this traffic report, then as always, truckers.fm is the place to go. Hit that message button, scroll all the way down to the traffic section, let me know what simulation server you are currently vibing on, and most importantly of all, please let me know what traffic or weather report is, and obviously, yeah, what simulation server you're currently on, etc. Don't know why my brain just had a malfunction, that's great. And as always as well, if you're in-game and on the road of TMP, press Y on your keyboard, do this once you're stationary in your truck cab, do /TFM-traffic. Let me know what simulation server you are currently on, and as always, where the traffic is. That's what I meant to say for the message bit over on our website, but my brain just went, you know what, we're gonna have a bit of a malfunction and just die. So dead. That's what's happened. So great news, fantastic. Anyways then, elsewhere, nicely low and green. Let's stop the yapping, let's get into who was in contact. It was EcoNF asking for a bit of example. Calvin Harris will be coming back, and you know what, it plays right here on truckers.fm. So as always, let's stop the yapping. You're all up to date. Have a very good rest of your lovely afternoon from the Thursday.
4: Damn, I wish we could go back, could go back, could go back.
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There we have it then. That is Skater Boy on Truckers.fm. Absolutely loving that one. Good out to the wonderful Meerkat. So Meerkat, thank you very much for getting in contact with that one, buddy. Now on the way is Getter's Request. Unfortunately, I didn't have the song you were particularly asking for. Sophie, Jay-Z, Alicia Keys, Empire State of Mind. Is it okay replacement? Fingers crossed. I really hope, but twitch.tv/SES

0: play.
1: Absolutely phenomenal from Trucker Glenn, asking for a bit of replay. Why not? Anyways, then on the way now is this one. Going out to the wonderful Trucker Darren, asking for a bit of Dynamite by Teo Cruz. And it plays right here on Truckers.fm. And as well, on the way off, this is Venga Boys. Got to Fallen Angel.

0: Finger Boys, We Like to Party, plays on Truckers.fm. Anyways, that is me, Mr. Flinner, or Flynn, done for this afternoon on a Thursday. Wonderful Sam is on the way.
1: I'm gonna pick up the pieces.
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0: for the fast hour. Unfortunately, you've got me 2 hours and then you've got the 80s. Don't go anywhere, some amazing music is coming up over the next 2 hours, including this brand new song from Alex Warren, Cry Wolf, plays here on TFM.
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because it makes me a real bad radio DJ, is the fact that he became prominent in 2019 with his first song, Sorry, I think. And then he released this banger during COVID. I remember when this came out, it's 6 years old this year. How on earth? Now we're going to be throwing it back now to the late 2000s. Boy Ride, it's teaming up with David Guetta. 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

0: Both artists are from the UK, so of course we have to do it. Calvin Harris is teaming up with Tiny Temper. Drink of the Bottle came out in 2012. I was 10 years old when this song came out. That is actually weird to think. Here's Drink from the Bottle, plays you on TFM.
1: 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Yeah. So everything is on me.

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1: Currently 16:32 here in the UK. You're going to get travel now for the 10 busiest areas in TMP. There is currently 3,224 of you wonderful people tracking across all of their servers. So kicking it off is Frankfurt and Prague. It's currently congested on the roads with 377 players tracking in that area. Frankfurt City is congested with 170 players, both in EU Sim 1. The Alpine route is congested with 146 players in EU Sim 1. Prague and Innsbruck are both congested, one with 131 players and the other with 150 in EU Sim 1. Moving over to EU Pro Mods now, there is currently Kirkness Quarry is heavy with 36 players. Back onto EU Sim 1 now, Hamburg City is heavy with 33 players, so is Dunisburg with 32. Nuremberg is moderate with 28 players. And finally, Calais City is currently moderate with 26 players in EU Sim 1. Nice travel for this hour. It's going to be back again around the same time after 5 o'clock.
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4: 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How you doing? I'm Sam, take your way through until 6. The workday is finally over, and that means you've got one more hour of me before the 80s take over. 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
0: Truckers MP

I walk on by, girls be looking like Debbie Fly. I pimp to the beat, walking down the street in my new the freak, yeah. This is how I roll, animal print pants out control. It's Red Food with the big ass.

Kelly is getting in touch on truckers.fm saying, oi, oi, Sam. Oi, oi, Kelly. Hope you're having a good afternoon. We've also got Kerry getting in touch saying, your fiance, which I'm kind of guessing she's saying, your fiance is listening. Play my music, which I will do soon. Do not worry. Trucker Glenn is also getting in touch saying, can he play a birthday song for his friend Matthew, who is playing ATS? Glenn, if you get in touch with the song, I'll be sure to put it on for you. Don't go anywhere, some amazing music is playing, including this song from Pink. His try plays for you on truckers.fm.

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2: I took the supermarket flyers from the windowsill. 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

We're talk between one song, however, I need to say this. Charles got in touch asking for Tate McRae. That is playing for you right next, so don't go anywhere. Just quickly, Kerry, I know you're still listening. For everyone else that's listening, I've just watched her eat the new burger from McDonald's. I've never seen her pull that face, and it's gone everywhere. So if anyone wants to get in touch and just relay any messages to her, let me know. Here's Tate McRae.

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1: Currently 1724 here in the UK. Going to get the travel now for the 10 busiest areas in TMP. There's currently 3,411 players tracking across all of their servers. Kicking it off, it's showing congested in the road between Frankfurt and Prague in EU Sim 1 with 444 players tracking. The Alpine route is still congested with 192 players in EU Sim 1. Frankfurt City is congested around that area with 122 players tracking there. Prague and Innsbruck are both congested with 117 empty players. Hamburg is only congested with 48 players in EU Sim 1 as well. On EU Pro Mod, currently quite showing heavy on the road outside of that 39 player. Duisburg is currently hit with 35 in EU Sim 1. Frankfurt is a moderate 29 players, as well as Calais, that is a moderate 25 players in EU Sim 1. Let's travel for this hour, back again after 6 o'clock.
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So I may not have had my fiance because he's been back in touch saying that it didn't go down her, it didn't go anywhere, but it was very tasty and she highly recommends it. 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Here's Avril Lavigne.

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It's called Any Way You Want It. How are we doing? There are only 92 days to go. 92 days until Christmas! Oh, yes. Are we looking forward to it? I certainly am. I've got a countdown going. Only 92 days to go until the big Christmas day, the 25th of December, when big Santa gonna pop down my chimney. I don't actually have a chimney, but big Santa's gonna come and gonna deliver me all my presents. Anyway, where was I? Oh yes, I was the 80s tunes, of course. Yeah, Jenny, Any Way You Want It, taking us all the way back to 1980 there on Truckers FM just before that. Killing Joke with a fittingly named song called 80s, and Tina Turner kicks off the show with The Best. I must say, I played Tina Turner because I was parking my car earlier. I was just coming home and I was parking my car, and then but Tina Turner was playing, and I thought, well, I don't want to turn it off because I like the song. But in the end, I thought, oh, well, I can't be bothered to sit in the car doing nothing, looking quite sad. So I'll turn the engine off anyway, and I'll pop it on the 80s tunes instead. See, it works out in the end. Anyway, loads of requests coming in. I'm going to get on as many as I can. Pop on over to truckers.fm, hit send a request. And let me know where you, and let me know what songs you want to hear. As long as it is from the 1980s, I'll see what I can do. So yeah, get in touch, sending you requests. That's about as much as I've got to say to you. And come and say hi. You don't even have to send a request. You can just come and say hi, say hello. What you got planned for the weekend? It's Friday tomorrow, and then after that, it's the weekend. What you got planned? Let us know, and we will get that on air for you. In just a moment. First, though, Half Blind. No, wrong. I just looked at the wrong request. Danes 234 has been sending in a request. This one was big on TFM a while back. Anyway, it says, hi, Jess. After a little break, I can play games and listen to the radio again. It's great that the 80s show is on right now. I'd like to request Alphaville, Big in Japan. Haven't heard that one in a long time. Anyway, yeah, been a while since we heard it, but February last year and January last year, it suddenly started charting in our most played charts, just out of nowhere. It's disappeared a bit more recently, but it's still an absolute banger. So let's play it, shall we? Alphaville, Big in Japan, plays on TFM.

Ooh, looks like we've got an incoming fun fact from Steve-O, who says Alphaville big in Japan. Actually, they weren't. To be fair, I can imagine that. They were big on Truckers FM for a while. I honestly don't remember where that came from. Anyway, we've got a very special shout-out to do now. There we go. I thought it wasn't going to play the music for a moment, but Trucker Sam is getting in touch. So shout-out to my boy Matt. It's his 34th birthday, and he's playing American Truck Simulator, having a cold one. Can you play his favourite song? Now, unfortunately, I can't play that song because this is the 80s tunes, and that is not an 80s tune. But still, happy birthday to you, Matt, and I hope you have a wonderful day. Da, da, da, da. Yeah, amazing. This thing goes on for a little bit, doesn't it? Hey, there we go. Right. Oh, hang on a minute. Wait, no, there's another one. Oh, I've got to get the other one out now. Trucker George is getting in touch. Trucker George says, can you wish my friend Michael, that's playing American Truck Simulator, a happy birthday? He's turning 30. And play any song you think would be good. Ah, that's lovely. Happy birthday, Michael. 3-0. It ends in a 0. That's a big one, isn't it? Have a lovely day. And I'm not going to wait for this one to finish because it goes on for another minute. Kind of a bop, though, isn't it? Right. I'm in the mood for some Rick Astley. Is anyone else in the mood for some Rick Astley? Let's do... Ooh, this one's from the album Hold Me In Your Arms from 1988. It's called She Wants to Dance With Me on TFM.

Talk Talk by Talk Talk. Yeah, unfortunately not from the album Talk Talk, although that would be quite funny. So, but it's a request. A request going out to Talk Talk. No, I'm just joking. It's a request going out to Just Luca. So thank you very much for your request. Loads more where that is coming from. Hello to Kelly getting in touch. I'm very confused, Kelly. Oh, I think these are songs requests. Anyway, Kelly's saying, oi, oi, oi, oi, Kelly, how you doing? I'll see what I can do about that. Unless those are not song requests, in which case I am very confused, and I do apologise. but yeah, how are we doing? 1.61 is out. It's supported on Truckers MP. Woohoo! Proximity exploration is probably the big thing in that update, but I think more importantly, we now have a release date for Project Road Trip on American Truck Simulator. That is right. American Truck Simulator Project Road Trip will be coming out on September 29th, which is next week on Tuesday, with the Ford DLC. So really looking forward to that on Tuesday afternoon next week. But more importantly, this week, literally today, SES have just released the South Dakota DLC, which is now available to download from Steam. You can go and check it out. It's really quite cool. I haven't bought it myself, but just looking at these screenshots on the blog post, oh, it looks gorgeous. And of course, with this, we're kicking off the World of Trucks Cruising South Dakota event. All you need to do is complete your personal goal of 13 deliveries. No, of deliveries to or from all 13 South Dakota cities. And you'll earn an achievement and a Call of the Badlands ATS truck paint job for doing that. So do that. Go ahead, get that sorted. blog.sesoft.com for all the information on that. Hello to Noral Bear. Getting in touch. Says hello. Here is a new one from me. Can you please play Queen? Another One Bites the Dust. Yes, we can. From 1980. Let's go. It's Queen.

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7: That's right, time to take a look at the latest on the road to Truckers MP. There are currently 3,843 players online across the TMP network with an in-game time of 5:13am. Simulation 1 busiest location is the Frankfurt to Prague road, taking you between Germany and the Czech Republic, so do take extra care if you are along that road. Very, very busy, lots of traffic jams along there. Avoid if you can, especially where the highway junction is on the 71, looking very busy and backed up there, especially coming out of Prague towards the quarry, looking quite backed up. Prague itself, very, very busy all throughout the city there. And Frankfurt, the city, very, very busy around LKW, Dom Depot, the garage, and the F7, so avoid those areas if you can. Elsewhere on Simulation 1, Alpine Route Road between Innsbruck and Klagenfurt down in Austria. Looking quite busy, but not really any traffic jams, just kind of populated, you know what I mean? And otherwise, elsewhere on Sim 1, busy in and around the cities of Hamburg, Calais, Dresden, and Duisburg. That's all the traffic I can see. If you see anything I missed, let me know, /TFM-traffic in the in-game chat, or on the website, truckers.fm. Here, send a request, change drop down to say traffic. Let us know where you are, what server on, and how the traffic affects you. But otherwise, you are up to date.

That's Metallica going out as a request to Half Blind Gary. Thank you very much for sending that one in. It's called Master of Puppets. It's kind of like a metal track. It is a metal track. So if you want to hear more of that, just saying 9 p.m. Ram will be on for the Rock and Metal Show. But yeah, that one is an absolute banger. So thank you very much for your request, Gary. Hope you're having a lovely day so far. Right, I haven't got much time for talking, but let's have a look on the shout-out line. Hello to Daz, says, hey, say hello to my friend Five-Ive. He had a terrible day today. Hopefully you can cheer him up. Oh, no. Well, it's... Today's gone, right? Today's gone. Now you got the 80s tunes, and the 80s tunes is good, and tomorrow it will be even better, you know, because tomorrow's Friday. And who doesn't love a Friday? Right, let's get some more tunes on, shall we? Because we've got loads more requests to get through. This one, in fact, you know what? I can keep talking for a bit, because this one takes about a minute to get going. Hello to Kelly. Kelly sends in a shout out, says, Lost Boys, Stand By Me, and what? I don't know if I can say that one on the air. but good to have you with us, Kelly. Hello to Matt, says, glad to hear you again. How is your new job? What do you do? It's going well, yeah, thank you very much. I'm out there in a bus, you know? Brum brum, beep beep, that kind of thing. Anyway, loads of requests to come. This one goes out to Basti. It's by the Hooters, and it's called All You Zombies. Not one I've heard before, but I took a quick pre-listen to it and I thought, you know what? That sounds good. I'm going to get that on. It comes from 1982. It's playing for you on the 80s tunes on Shruckers.fm. A request for Basti from the Hooters on TF.

Rome, and I believe that comes from the same album as Love Shack. It goes out to Shane, who says, taking a break from the Bon Jovi suggestions because I'd love to hear this absolute banger today. The B-52s with Rome, absolutely loving that. Thank you so much for your request. I don't know what we'd do without you, Shane. I really don't. Without you, Shane, we'd be listening to Squibble on a Chair every week, and that's not something I can deal with. Anyway, more requests are coming up, so keep them coming. Truckers.fm. This one is going out to Niels. Who wants to hear some Kim Wilde? Is that how I say it? I can't remember.

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7: Good evening, how are we? It's time for this, the 80s tunes, bringing you the best of the 1980s. It's the second hour of the show, one down, one more to go. And in this hour, we will, of course, be playing eight of the 80s. So keep tuning for that. Let's keep those requests going, though. For now, here's Eye of the Tiger from Survivor.
3: The 80s tunes.

0: Oh my word, has he found it? He's found it. He's found the way to Amarillo. I'm so funny, aren't I? Because do you get it? Because wait for it. Because.
1: Is this the way to Amarillo? Every night I've been hugging my bed.
0: Ha ha! I'm so funny, aren't I? Anyway, moving swiftly onwards. Oh, deary me. Yes, thank you very much to... Ironsbane TV getting in touch, wanted to request that one from George Strait. It's called Amarillo by Morning. Just before that, we played some of The Bangles with Susanna Hoffs. It's a song called Eternal Flame, and what a powerful song is that. Goodness me, that was good. Thank you, Bartek, for that request. Not a song I've heard before, but definitely glad I have heard it now. And of course, it kicks off this hour of the show with Eye of the Tiger from Survivor, which was going out as a request to Jahiri. Thank you very much for your request. There's more requests where that came from, so keep them coming, truckers.fm. There's a lot of them, and I'm trying my best to get on as many as I can before we finish the show later on. Trying to get on as many requests as I can. But whilst I'm doing that, have you heard about... so I'm just trying to think of something to talk about now. I'm brilliant at my job. What happened? Yeah, what has happened recently? Oh, have you heard that Bristol is going to be coming to the UK rework? That's right. If you're looking forward to the UK rework, then why not have a look on SES blog post for their article on the 9th of September? Oh, I'm a bit late to this one, aren't I? But it's all about Bristol, because Bristol is going to be in the UK rework when it comes. And I'm looking at the photos and it looks beautiful. I love Bristol. Been a few times in real life, obviously. It's a really nice place, Bristol, especially where you've got like the old docks, the harbours and whatnot. Where the old docks are, where like all the boats used to go. Yeah. Anyway, moving on, we're going to play some Phil Collins. Someone's requested this. I'm going to say Lotzio Guskapagigilgolio. I'm so sorry. I've got no idea how to pronounce that. One More Night.

Have I sent you to sleep yet? I absolutely love that one from The Police. It's Every Breath You Take. Takes us all the way back to 1983. And it's a request as well, a request going out to Liam. Thank you very much, Liam. Just before that, One More Night by Phil Collins was also a request, and I'm so sorry for whoever's name that I completely butchered. In my defence, it was a very difficult name, all right? Right. It's about that time of the show. Are you ready to play Eight of the 80s? Yes, that's right. It's time to play Eight of the 80s. If you haven't tuned in to the 80s tunes before, then you're in for a treat. This is like the most exciting game on Truckers FM. Well, that's a bold claim. Well, it's not a bold claim because I have hair. It's, get it? Yeah. Wait, hang on, that didn't... Wait. There you go. But you know, 80s of the 80s. The way this works is very simple. I'm going to play you the first 8 seconds of a track from the 1980s, and it's your job to see if you can figure out which track it is. Simple as that. Can you guess the 80s tune from only the first 8 seconds? Tonight it sounds like this. Something tells me I might have made it quite easy this week. But if you think you know which 80s track that is, then get in touch at thetruckers.fm. Hit send a request and change drop down to say competition. Here it is one more time. Yeah, I wonder what that could be. Slash TFM dash shout out in the in-game chat if you're on Truckers MP, and you can pop your answer after that. We'll be revealing the answer to that one shortly before the end of today's show. But first, we're going to play some Foreigner. This is Simon getting in touch, says hi from South Africa. Hello to you in South Africa. Hope you're having a lovely day. But Simon says, please play Urgent by Foreigner, which is exactly what we're going to do. This takes back to 1981, and it's an absolute banger. Do get in touch if you think you know tonight's 8 of the 80s.

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9: Time to take a look at the latest on the roads of Truckers MP. There are currently 3,868 players online across the TMP network with an in-game time of 10:49 a.m. Simulation 1 busiest location is the Frankfurt to Prague road, taking you between Germany and the Czech Republic. So do take care along that road. Very, very, very busy along there, especially busy queuing traffic on the 71 highway junction. So avoid that, and there are a few other queues of traffic along the road, so do take care all throughout that road. Prague itself, very, very busy, congested all blocks up in Prague. Frankfurt looking very, very busy as well, especially around LKW, Dom Depot, the garage, and the F7. So avoid those areas in Frankfurt. Elsewhere on Simulation 1, Alpine route road between Innsbruck and Klagenfurt down in Austria looking a little bit busy, not too bad, not really any traffic jams, just quite populated at the moment. And elsewhere on Sim 1, you got some traffic in and around the cities of Calais, Nuremberg, and Prague. Yes, obviously, the Frankfurt, I've already mentioned Prague, and Hamburg. Hamburg, there we go. That's all the traffic I can see. If you see anything I missed, let me know. /TFM-traffic in the in-game chat or on our website, truckers.fm. Hit send a request, change the drop down to say traffic. Let me know where you are, what's everyone, and how the traffic affects you. Otherwise, though, you are up to date.

this evening. Thanks very much. Just before that, we had Nor Bear getting back in touch. Hi. Hope you can play another song for me. Living in a Box by Living in a Box. Apparently, they've said it was a song I was listening to when I met the love of my life and had my first kiss. Oh, how sweet is that? Have a great evening. Greetings from Norway. Good to have you with us. Thank you very much for your requests. Right, where was I? Oh yes, the 80s tunes. We've got loads more 80s tunes where that came from, so don't you go anywhere. But first, Eight of the 80s. If you're just tuning in, if you're just joining us, Eight of the 80s is the game where I get you to guess the 80s tune from only the first 8 seconds. And if you can, you get a shout out. And if you can't, you still get a shout out. It's a win-win scenario. So, can you guess this 80s tune from only the first 8 seconds? Simple as that. If you can name that 80s tune from only the first 8 seconds, then get in touch. Truckers.fm. Hit send a request or change the drop down to say competition. Here it is again. And while you are getting in touch with all of your answers for that, I'm going to play you a song. It's this one. It was requested by Banana and George, both on here, and Bon Jovi, Living on a Prayer. And you know what? I've avoided it for 2 months now. You can have it once. You could just this one time. You can have your Squidward on a chair. Go on then. I've given it a 2 month break. You can have it this one time. Bon Jovi, Living on a Prayer from 1986, straight off the album Slippery When Wet. Is there anything that's not slippery when wet?

Oh, yes! I love a bit of Van Halen. That one is called Panama! And if you want more rock songs like that, tune into the Ram Show tonight at 9 p.m. with none other than Ram. Right, it's your last chance to get in your answers for tonight's 8 of the 80s. If you think you have it... What... If you think you have what it takes to get to guess tonight's 80s tune from only the first 8 seconds, then do get in touch. This is what it sounds like this evening. That's all you get to hear. You just hear the first 8 seconds of that one. If you think you know what it is, then get in touch. Truckers.fm, hit send a request, change the drop down to say competition, and let us know if you think you can guess that 80s tune from only the first 8 seconds. It is as simple as that. Guess it. Just slash TFM dash shout out in the in-game chat if you're on Truckers MP. It is as simple as that. Hello to James getting in touch. James says, I was cleaning my PC the other day when I felt a twinge of pain. When I pulled my hand out, I noticed little teeth marks on my hand. Must have been a gigabyte. Thank you, James. Some culture club now. This is called Karma Chameleon. It's an absolute banger on TFM.

What a tune is that. Never ending story going out to Kelly this afternoon, this evening on truckers.fm. Thank you so much for your request. Right, it's come to the end of the show, unfortunately. I've got to go, but don't go anywhere. But before I go, let's reveal the answer to tonight's Eight of the 80s. Tonight you heard these 80 seconds. And I wanted to see if you could guess that 80s tune from only the first 8 seconds. And could you do it? Well, we had 14 answers in this afternoon. Birch got in touch thinking it might be Jump by Van Halen. Certainly was not Jump by Van Halen. Now, this might be a controversial one. I'm going to give out an awful lot of half points here. And those half points are going to Zipu, Liam and Kaz, who all said Crazy Frog. And it was then remixed by Crazy Frog. You are right. It was remixed by Crazy Frog. But it was that one isn't that isn't specifically Crazy Frog. That this track, because Crazy Frog was much more recently than the 80s. But I can confirm that Kelly, Swifty, Gench, Risky Business, Steve UK 72, Shane, Richie Rich, James Class 37, Mondrak, Nick the Bomb, and George are all correct. It is Harold Faltermeyer with Axel F on truckers.fm. Thank you very much for tuning in. I will be back very shortly, at some point next week, hopefully. So I will see you next week. Enjoy some Axel F finishing off the show. Ram is on at 9 p.m. for the Rock and Metal Show. Until him, you can enjoy an hour of Auto DJ. Right, I'm off. See you next week. Cheerio!

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Get ready, because we're about to embark on a two-hour rock and metal journey. 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And make sure to give you a shout out on the airwaves. Oh. We have got a fantastic start of the show, but beginning the show off there was The Rumpled with Rebel Heart. Now that song actually came up on my Spotify and I wasn't sure about it. At the start, I was a bit like, well, this sounds funky. But yeah, really, really good tune. Loved that. That was a Rumpled with Rebel Hearts. On the way, though, kicking the show off, we got brand new songs from Jaded Heart, from Iron Savior, but Dragon Force has released a new song. And oh my God, I heard a snippet of it on a trailer that I saw. And haven't listened to the full song yet. It's 6 minutes long, but you know, it's Dragon Force. It's going to be awesome. This is Dragon Force's new song. This is Hunger of the Beast here on TFM. Let's do it.

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4: Well, there we go. Jaded Heart, One by One. Incredible guitar solo in that. Iron Savior with Light in the Dark. Another great guitar solo in that. And then, of course, Dragon Force, Herman Lee in the God of Guitars, my opinion. And I'm not going to lie, I don't think people would argue me on that. He's an absolute brilliant guitarist. Dragon Force with their brand new song, Hunger of the Beast. With Alisa Whiteclaws. Oh, I love of Dragon Force, and I love Alisa so much. Great, great tunes. Now, I've been told we've got two legendary streamers listening tonight. Feel bad, because one of them I watch a lot, and I'm happen to be in the other one's stream, and Swampep, you are listening. I have jumped into your stream to have a quick look. I can see you are listening. So shout out to you, Mr. Salt and Pep. That's Salt and Pep with a 3 instead of the E at the end. Also, we've got Pinky listening as well. Pinky with a 1 instead of the I, 87. Yes, indeed. Shout out to you two. Thank you for listening while you are live on Twitch. If you're also live on Twitch, you know what? Pop it in a shout out. Twitch.tv. Sorry, not Twitch.tv. Oh my God. Truckers.fm. Hit send request. And there we go. Now, we've got a little bit of a talky topic tonight. We've only got one question tonight because it's a nerdy one again. If you could go to any place in the universe and witness anything happen, where would you go? So if you could witness, that's the word. The creation of a galaxy, the creation of a black hole, destruction of a galaxy, whatever. Even if it's, formation of the Earth, dinosaurs, anything. What would you go and see and why? Get involved with truckers.fm, hit send a request, change to shout out. Let me know what you would do. Or you can go in the Discord, that's discord.gg/truckersfm in the Rams Talkie Topic channel. You can get involved there as well. Another band that I love from Wales, Bullet for My Valentine, have dropped a new song. It's Solar Apocalypse here on TFM. I've also been told to and also not to give the shout out, but I'm going to give it anyway. Shout out to Reese, the Bean Monster himself. There we go, Reese. We all know you loved your baked beans, so there we go. This is Bullet for My Valentine, Solar Apocalypse. A social apocalypse. I can't read tonight. TFM.

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0: Well, there we go. Nightwish, Planet Hell on TFM there. Before that, we had Enslaved with Tales of Trees, Kingdom of Giant with Rain, and Bullet for My Valentine. Social, not solar, Social Apocalypse. Aaron again in touch saying, shout out to Kelly. It's her first time playing Eurotruck going through Germany, heading to Paris. Well, I hope you're enjoying your first time playing Eurotruck, but let's have a look, shall we, a bit more in the traffic. Here we go.
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0: Right then, Simulation 1, 2,223 players, Pro Mods with 196. And there is a convoy server active, however, there are zero players on it, so I'm assuming that's about to get started. But 2,683 players across the network. Right then, let's have a look, shall we? Simulation 1. Nuremberg with 20 players, Duisburg 25, Innsbruck 34, Calais 34 as well, Hamburg in busy with 41 players, Prague absolutely manic there, big jump from Hamburg, 112 players there, Alpine route not too bad, although very busy, 113 players, Frankfurt and Man though, 168, and the Frankfurt to Prague road majorly congested with 325 players. If you're on that road, please be careful. Pro Mods though, be honest, Pro Mods is dead. I'm not gonna lie, busiest road is Kirkminster Quarry Road. It only has 8 players on it, so you know, if now's your chance, you want to go on Pro Mods, take the opportunity while it's quiet. Queens of the Stone Age is on the way up next.

Queens of the Stone Age there with Go With The Flow on a TFM. Inky, I think you're psychic, my friend. The reason I say that is I planned my show earlier on today, and I mean early in the morning. At 10 o'clock this morning, I'd planned my show. The message of Pinky, 1907. I'm going to get in early here. Can I go with The Flow by Queens of the Stone Age tonight, please? Your Darkness Sir. Apparently I'm called The Darkness Sir now, okay. Go with that. I'd actually already put that song in at 10 o'clock this morning. You're psychic. Honestly. That's creepy, actually. Are you looking at my computer secretly and I don't know about it? Yes. Good request. Thank you for that, Pinky. Really appreciate that. Now, if you're new to a Thursday, it's around about this time. In fact, we're a little bit late today because we've had a couple of long songs, but it's about that time of the show where I hand over to the legendary Paul Steenkamp and the blonde bombshell Anita, who send me their requests in always early, and earlier than Pinky, actually. Sorry, Pinky. On petition here. I've sent his requests in yesterday at 21:01, so yes, a whole 24 hours before the show began. Mr. Kev said, "Way, hey, it's time for tunes." Okay, it sure is. So, legendary postie Kev and the blonde bombshell Anita have got in touch asking for the Stranglers, Kings of Leon. Before that, Blondie with a song I've not heard

Kev just said to me, cocktail of requests this time. You're not wrong, Kev. Good request, though. Stranglers with a Duchess. Kings of Leon with Mary from 2010. Oh, I make myself feel old when I look. I was like, and I think Pinky had the same mindset as well. Because I've never heard that Kings of Leon song before either. I don't think so anyway. I might have, but you know, it's one of those songs that like, I don't know that. But yeah, that came out 16 years ago. I feel old, but okay. Blondie with Dreaming as well. Thank you, Kev, and thank you, Neat, for those requests. Always appreciate you listening as always. Okay, we have Mr. Reese getting in touch saying, I would go back to see the asteroid that hit the Earth and wiped out the dinosaurs just to see what happened and how the Earth recovered from it. That's when that monstrosity hit the Earth. That would be... I mean, yeah, I don't know if you'd want to go back and actually see the asteroid hit the Earth, because, you know, that was an extinction-level event, and it did cause a lot of damage, which, considering the crater still exists in Mexico this day, after millions and millions of years, that's a pretty scary thought, but yeah, fair enough indeed. That was an answer to the question I asked earlier. If you could go anywhere in the universe and witness anything happen, where would you go? Want to get involved with that, just like Reese did? Truckers.fm, hit send request, change the shout out, or go to discord.gg/truckersfm and go to the Rams Talky Topic channel to get involved. Right then, it is over to your guys' requests now. Oh, the first three are going out to Scrap. And Scrap again, because you sent two requests in at the same time. That's fair enough. Tower Eagle, I'm afraid I don't have the song you asked for. I actually don't have anything by Rage Against the Machine, which I'm very surprised at, because I swear I did, but I've checked everywhere and I can't seem to find anything by them, so I do apologize. Mondrak, you said, hi Ram, hope you had a great week. I'm sending the request for the song right away, as last week it couldn't fit the show. I don't actually have that version of that song, but I do have two phenomenal musicians in the rock and metal industry who did a version of it, both on the violin and the bagpipes. It's Mira Sano and Piper Alley here on TFM with a bit of Cliffs of Dover. This is going out to you, Mondrak.

Right, before I go on to this speaking segment, I've been asked to play something from a very old game. And I'll be honest, love this game. Try to figure out when this came out, because there's been so many different versions of this song. Going back, quite a different thing. I don't have the original. I'll be honest, I don't have the original of this, but did you have a modern take on it by the composer who does the latest version of this game? And I'll be honest, it is phenomenal game. So we're going to do that before we do this speaking segment properly. This is Mick Gordon, and it is At Doom's Gate.

there we go. Well, that is a banging tune, that is. And to be honest, that entire game series is a banging tune. That's Doom. If you've never played Doom and you're not squeamish or, you know, or old enough to play it, because no, it's not for the faint heart. It's a good game though, is Doom. But that was Mick Gordon at Doom's Gate. Before that, we had Baby Metal with Gimme Chocolates, AC/DC with Back in Black, Amir Sano, and Piper Alley with Cliffs of Dover. Absolute great tune. By the way, that Mick Gordon song going out to Salt and Pep. Twitch.tv/SaltPep. That's SaltNP3P on Twitch. Well worth a watch. He's currently driving in Euro Truck Simulator, where he says he did quite a few miles without an incident. I don't believe him, and I'm asking for VAR proof on this, but he won't give it to me. Because the moment I joined the stream with a raid from Pinky, what did he go and do? Went the wrong way when trying to drop his load off, or whatever he was doing, and then ended up going off the side of a cliff. Well, not a cliff, like a little hill. Into a ditch, that's the word I was looking for. Yeah, twitch.tv/SaltNP. Well worth a watch if you want to. And yes, indeed. Before I get shouted at, I am gonna move on a little bit. Mondrak saying, thanks Ram for the odd cluster of Dover, appreciate it. Good luck to all ATS drivers on the new community challenge. I'm doing my part. Tonight's topic, you said you'd love to witness a supernova or planet killing. What is it with people and meteorites? Like, these are extinction level events. Why do you want to witness that? Supernova, pretty cool. What is it with people wanting to witness extinction level events? Didn't understand. Speaking of extinction level events, this one is an extinction level event for Superman, because it is Kryptonite by Three Doors Down here on TFM.

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Linkin Park there with Numb, Epica with Unleashed, Avantasia, Babylon, Vampires, going out to Salt and Pep. We also had Sabaton, Bismarck going out to, I've just lost it, where was it, there it is, going out to Red Shocks and Danny, so thank you for those requests. For that we had Pierce Veil going out to Ella. We also have Motionless in Wipe going out to Beef. And we have Three Doors Down going out to Team Wolfie. Thank you for those requests. I'm afraid that is it for me tonight. I am back tomorrow between 10 and midnight for another edition of The Ram Show. We are finishing off with some Avenged Sevenfold with This Means War tonight. Oh, we shall do that very, very shortly. But tomorrow is Guess the Song. If you want to get involved with that, you're more than welcome to. 10 till midnight tomorrow. Be there so you can be rocking out with us. So remember though. You're rocking to-

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